explain all the things I feel. You've given me so much, girl, you're so unreal. Still, I keep loving you more and more each time. 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

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Baby, you'll see the funk inside of me. Baby, you'll see that rhythm is a heat. 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